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guilt and shame. I forgive you, and I ask the same of you. While we were apart, I was human too.

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And I think to myself, why now? 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Why?